So, like, my favorite images are the ones where someone who isn't supposed to be there, who's, like, in a space where we were not ever welcomed in, where we were not invited, yet we walk in and we show all the way up. People try to put us down by saying, she's doing the most, or he's way too much. Like, why would we want to do the least?

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0: Got big books and I'm pro.
1: I'm pro.
0: Nigga, I'm feeling myself.
1: Nigga, I'm feeling myself.
0: One time for the hell.
1: One time, one time.
0: Two time for felt. Three time for the hopeless feeling. Look at how I'm spinning my wealth.
1: I'm spinning my wealth.
0: And I'm feeling myself, look it up. But then the thoughts start hitting me up.

0: desde Mendoza y para el mundo, lo mejor del sonido en vivo. En concierto.
1: And now, once again, the incredible, the unbelievable, the magnificent, the spectacular, the awe-inspiring, mind-boggling, crotch-throbbing tones of the greatest new undiscovered group in America. A group so unspeakably marvelous that their own record company can't even figure out what to do with them. And so, to be on the safe side, they're doing absolutely nothing. Let's hear it then. It's Zappa!

Yes, Warner Brothers Records does suck. Before we play this little event for you, I'd like to tell you why I think Warner Brothers Records sucks. This is an actual quote from the president of Warner Brothers Records. This is from a meeting that our manager had over there last week. They went in to find out whether or not they had taken any ads or run any radio spots for the new album. And so they brought out the sheet that tells what they had done, and Mo Austin, the president of Warner Brothers, looked at the sheet, and he himself said, "Why, this is appalling, because they haven't done anything, see?" And so Bennett says, "Well, what do you think we ought to do about it?" And Mo says, "Well, you know what? The next time Frank makes an album, we should have a meeting." Okay, all right. This is it. Yes, yes, yes. We're here to please. It's Dynamo Hum time. All right.

lip area, and she said, just get me wasted and halfway there, cause if my mind's tore up, then my body don't care. I rubbed my chinny chin chin and said, my, my, my, what sort of thing might this lady get high upon? The $40 bill didn't matter no more when her sister got naked and laid on the floor. She said, Dynamo might win the bet, but she could use a little if I wasn't done yet. I told her, just because the sun won a place in the sky, no reason to assume I wouldn't give her a try. So I pulled on her hair.

is real Angora. 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How about you, Father? 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

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Tom Malone on trombone. Randy Brecker on trumpet. Ron Cooper on baritone sax. Lou Marini on alto. Mike Brecker on tenor. Ray White on guitar. Patrick O'Hearn on bass. Dave Samuels on timpani. Come on down here so they can see your body, David. Little skinny Terry Ted Bozio on drums. The succulent yet ever so demure Edwin Jobson on keyboards and violin. Come on down here. And of course, the queen of rock and roll, Ruth Underwood.

think about the generations and to say we want to make it a better place for our children and our children's children so that they know it's a better world for them and think if they can make it a better place.

When I was in the third grade, I thought that I was gay, 'cause I could draw. My uncle was, and I kept my room straight. I told my mom, tears rushing down my face. She's like, Ben, you've loved girls since before pre-K. Tripping. Yeah, I guess she had a point, didn't she? Bunch of stereotypes all in my head. I remember doing the math, like, yeah, I'm good at Little League. A preconceived idea of what it all meant. For those that like the same sex, have the characteristics. The right-wing conservatives think it's a decision. And you can be cured with some treatment and religion. Man-made rewiring of a predisposition, playing God. Oh nah, here we go. America the brave still fears what we don't know. God loves all his children. It's somehow forgotten, but we paraphrase a book written 3,500 years ago. Bye-bye.

If I was gay, I would think hip-hop hates me. Have you read the YouTube comments lately? Man, that's gay, gets dropped on the daily. We become so numb to what we're saying. A culture founded from oppression. Yeah, we don't have acceptance for them. Call each other faggots behind the keys of a message board. A word rooted in hate, yet our genre still ignores it. Gay is synonymous with the lesser. It's the same hate that's

press play, don't press pause. Progress march on, with the veil over our eyes. We turn our back on the cause, till the day that my uncles can be united by law. When kids aren't walking around the hallway, plagued by pain in their heart. A world so hateful, some would rather die than be who they are. And a certificate on paper isn't gonna solve it all, but it's a damn good place to start. No law is gonna change us, we have to change us. Whatever God you believe in, we come from the same one. Strip away the fear, underneath it's all the same love.